0: student.
1: Where is Rusty 90's approaching?
0: Alright, go ahead and proceed up here beside my rescue.
1: Rescue.
2: Where is Rusty and Idiot?
3: Where is it?
1: Collins is suspended Category 1, license pickup indicator, valid photo ID, AOPC out of Delaware County, and Robert Stewart is suspended Category 2, DUI related, showing AOPCs out of Cambria County, and once on the Blair County Sheriff's List.

0: Rescue 80, go ahead towards the other line. Deputy 80 from engine 90. Anchor 80, we're coming up to Longenecker's. Sorry, I think you set your dump tanks up here on the tiny creek. We're going to have Williamsburg go ahead and draft and pump up to our rescue.
1: Okay, copy dump tank on tiny creek.
0: Yeah. What, stop,
2: right here. Yeah. Yeah. FDE, Tanker 60, orders behind your tanker, pack rule 4.
1: Back available. Where is he? 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FP 83 on.
2: Larry, put Tanker 60 on scene.
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0: 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Sorry, 60.
1: You're allowed to use those driveway to turn around and hit that.
2: Bedford, 41 Tanker 2. 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En route. 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
0: Blair, notify Cadillac. 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
1: Copy.
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1: Where's sir?
3: Deputy from Truck 80, do you have orders for us?

0: I have a blade attached to it. 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I did get it back. All I can see is it's a Dodge Avenger. I'm having the supervisor run it another way to try for you.
1: Cool. Where is he, 351? So anyway.
0: Copy.
2: Engine 80, come up here along the side here. Get your water up here. You need your water up here. Come up here. Up here, Ryan. 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

Assalamualaikum. Back to a 2014 Dodge, and the plate showing as Bravo 22 Delta Romeo Whiskey out of New Jersey. Copy. It's also coming back as Lease Ian Holdings.

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1: Copy that. All tankers, stage at the church, and then back down the road.

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0: You're 15 minutes in operation, and we're still working on final life.
1: Thank you, Blair.

0: Chief 80, boy. NLAC's going to do a remote disconnect, and I advise them to have a representative respond to the scene to confirm it.
1: Well, on Blackbird, the Kilwell apartment, the patient's located in the common area, 74-year-old female, difficult to breathe.

0: Here, go ahead.
1: 518, we got with a male who appears to be passed out on the 7th Street Bridge on the northern portion.
2: Power up the scene, and then do you have task gauge unit on that?
3: Affirmative.
2: I'm probably going to get you started filling some air bottles here.
3: Racing.
2: Yeah, affirmative. I just got the pool. I'm not sure we're jockeying tankers around here. Just try to get as close as you can here.
3: Racing.
4: Deputy. Deputy, you still have a lot of heat. We are opening windows and putting some fans in place to try to get some of the heat and smoke.
2: Copy that.
5: Player tanker 20 on scene. Man 20, you want us to stage on the north side here?
2: Yeah, affirmative. Once my tanker gets out of here, you can back up in its place.
5: Copy that.
3: Blair.
1: Three traffic stop.
0: 11818 at 1957.
2: Stage up there with these freedom tankers.
3: Crazy.

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0: That's a copy.
1: Blair copy.
2: FE-80 from the System 63. Deputy, if you were advised, RIT team, I have a total of 9 personnel in the structure right now. Copy that.
3: RIT 20, 80 command.
2: Yeah, RIT 20.
3: They're just about on same orders.
2: Alright, just stay there and send your crew, your RIT crew, to the A side of the structure.
3: Copy. 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
2: E. Parrish, suspended Category 1, valid federal ID, warrant on the sheriff's list.
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5: 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Or we're in line, we're just waiting.
0: Received.
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1: Yes.
0: Do we have any fresh guys out there? Are we waiting back and forth?
1: Yeah, there should be a couple guys there. Just come on out. And then they can go off and replace.
0: Okay, see. Back the pressure down when the orange lies.

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1: 603, traffic.
0: Go ahead.
1: Parking lot of Hometown Market. Mike, November Zulu, 6707. Bye-bye.
0: Received.

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1: Encore, this is Mars. Earth.
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1: Hey, from Blair.
2: Go ahead, Blair.
1: Interior's calling me.
2: Repeat that, Blair.
1: Interior is calling for command.
3: Earth, 2028.
2: Interior from Deputy.
4: Deputy from Interior. Could you bump down the orange line's pressure?

0: some play?
1: Go ahead, Blair.
0: Been operating for 30 minutes, and the power should be shut off to the structure.
1: Received. Are they going to come out then? These wires are pretty well burnt bare outside the house.
0: Affirmative. They were advised to respond to the scene. They gave a 1 to 2 hour ETA, and they did a remote disconnect to the structure. And the power is reported to be off at this time.
1: Thank you, Blair.

Steve, I already pulled the number for you. Four, doesn't need a ring, right?

195 Boyd Avenue, Spector Township. 195 Boyd Avenue, Spector Township. 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
1: Advising, we're stable. I'll have two by name and date of birth.
2: Where is he?
1: First one caller. Patty, Feather, Patty with a Y, as in Yankee. 11-2-1969. The other party is Thomas Feather, common spelling, 8-8-1962. Stable.
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2: 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Maybe I'll get them to get our station and stand by for now.
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2: 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Give him all the advice, he will not be buried.
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3: 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Incident command from where?
4: 441, get on it.
3: And 2927. Bouncing.
5: Control. We don't need any more updates. Thank you.
3: Received.
6: Received.

0: Marco contact form service, the attached monitor is not attached. That way, Jaeger can get this report done, please.
1: Buddy, you need to make batch 354 primary RPG.
2: Lawyer, copy.
0: This is a bot, just let me know. Yeah, just let me know. I can always come back in.

0: 503. Verbal. HBO. 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
1: So yesterday, everybody left. You can clear the name, clear my spot, mark me off the, if you want to report this as a non-reportable to be filed.
0: Appreciate it.

0: Completed at the high school. Badge 4 will be blown.
1: Racing. Number Charlie Alpha 9208. Hold on 1 second.

0: find him?
1: Go ahead, Tom.
2: November Delta Charlie 2562 Pleasant Valley and 17th Street. White Kia off mode one time, old guys.
3: It's our next bill. We'll fill one female in detention.
1: Received. One detained,
4: 2051. Be free. Well, be advised. You want to notify Penelec? There's another power service to this house. I don't know. It should be close to that same address number. But the wire's just dropped on the other end of the house and they're arcing.
0: Received. That's a single house, right? Not a duplex?
4: I think originally it was a duplex. Now, since it's sold, it's a single, but I think it was a duplex at one time.
0: Yeah. Received. We'll figure it out.
5: Seven twenty-three call communication.
0: 1852. 11 from Blake. Toya.
1: 7.9. PA 1-8-986-841. John Noy, stable. Copy, stable. John's current violating of warrants. One time from where?
6: Yeah.
1: 2023 Kia.
2: Player from tank, you put the operator in the nose. Or the owner of the vehicle in the nose.
1: Received, this is Sarah Miller. Current valid negative warrant for Florida now.

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2: Alright, they're only showing one address point. They're unable to do another remote disconnect. They're going to step up the crew 15-minute ETA now.
1: Let's see if I get you a pole number.

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1: Go ahead.
0: 3-2-6-3-8-3.
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0: letter, Tanker 40 has been released by Eddie Command returning.
1: That's you, Tanker 40.
2: Letter, Tanker 41, same driver.
1: That's you.

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1: We're going to be clear from that traffic stop. A written warning was issued.
0: David.

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0: Snowy from W80. Hey, you can go ahead and break down. I think we're pretty much good with water up here.
2: Gracie, we just still talking still.
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0: state of 2004 Ford.
1: Yeah, Tiger 20.
2: And we filled up at the fill site. There's two tankers on the north side here. Do you want us to return the scene, or do you think we should return?
1: You're good. You can go and return.
2: Copy that, Blair. Tanker 20, return.
0: Receive Tanker 20.

0: Have you seen?
1: Yeah, ma'am.
0: This is Legion BCP. Foreign service and field contacts can be RC.
1: Received?
0: That's just primary for both.
2: The 441 is back in.

0: It's around 100. I have that info coming in as well.
1: 20, Blair.
2: We're at 20.
1: 20's been released by Command 80. We're available.
2: Where you see 2109?
3: Yeah.

0: Flare 626.
1: 626.
0: About Quartz City. Punch the separate number for field contact. Scott Jones, 6:30, 98. Can you confirm the warrant with the Sheriff's Department, see if they want him or not?
1: Right, do you have the same location?
0: Yes.
1: Copy.
2: What? 15.
1: 15.
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0: WCP.
1: Do you want me to call and advise them?
0: We'll take Miss Valley Forge. This is Tony Warren. No rain needed.
1: Receive. That's where they've been taking them, Sally Port. I'll still call and let them know.
0: Got it.
2: Sorry, I promised you.
1: Good.
2: What are my times?
1: Are you out, ATD?
2: Yeah, time for what we just got here. Hey, George.

0: 115. She was detained at 2051, positive canine alert at 2047, in custody at 2105, at APD 2116.
1: No.
0: 2043.

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We're going to get him up to Rose Meat Market where he can try to get somebody to help him out.

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2: The silver Hyundai sedan. Here's what I'm we're going to have that on the 1200 block of 12,000.
3: 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Over. 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

0: 8-14, 8-26, from there. Not sure if you copied that call I sent to Hollidaysburg, but if it's going to be the cemetery that's showing on the mapping, it will be in Allegheny. Anonymous female states that she heard 5 to 6 gunshots coming from the cemetery.
1: You only get one call on it?
0: Affirmative.
1: Okay. I'm still waiting on my registration.
0: First.
2: I'll be right back. I can hear you.
0: First.
1: There's 6 stars to you. Same traffic.
0: Six stars.
1: Area.

Continue from there. And it's suspended category 2, DUI related negative warrants.

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0: Standing fine is clear. I also checked behind this nine high school. It was also clear. I guess unfounded for now.
1: Sure.

advisory from that. But 28 on a 2008 Toyota.

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everyone responding, 2139. 9051 Treasure Highway, 9051 Treasure Highway, Blair County. 57-year-old male, abdominal cramping, constipation.

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0: Tempany 80 from FP 83. Yes. We have a tractor trailer here sitting here an hour. Is it possible for him to get through?
1: In about 5 minutes, we're getting out of here real directly.
0: Tracy.
2: For a check on her friend who works there. It's going to be a white female, 21 years of age, named Casey Vicora. College states that she was making some suicidal statements to her and just wants her to be checked on.

0: 518.
1: Because we came on board and now 218, we put the mileage in the national grid.

0: 聊天呢。
1: Did you run that email?
2: Negative. I don't have her date of birth. You want me to run it open?
1: Run it open. I'm not finding anything with the way you have it spelled on the pad. See if you can find it.
2: Bruce,

0: different variations of the spellings. I'm not getting anything back. I'm out of APD. I'm going to switch over to Logan's. I'm going to be killed over.
1: Us. Okay. I'm calling her back to get better information. We're on scene here trying to figure out if such a person exists.
0: Bruce.

0: Louis, are you there?
1: Yeah, everybody.
0: In here, we'll take 7 in Greenwood Road. Call reports that they saw a person punching the air and screaming in the roadway.
1: Appreciate it.

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1: Do
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1: Still out on anything pending other than Fox?
0: 518's on something, but he already pushed over to Logan's channel.
1: No, that's fine.
0: 10-4.

0: layer 5 of 3. Five of three is the individual still on the roadway, or was the caller a passerby?
1: Call was a passerby.

0: 519.
1: 259 Valley View Boulevard, right in front of the Altoona Honda. Papa Romeo 10855. 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

0: A14.
1: Correct spelling on the last name is Sierra, India, Kilo, Oscar, Romeo, Alpha. First name Casey, Kilo, Alpha, Sierra, Echo, Yankee. 2004, 12:17. Go ahead and run that. 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

0: Team Blair. Aaron Van Nagle, West Warrens.
1: First day's federal.
2: Blair, 503 is in the area.
0: Are you two?
2: Blair, did they give any description besides punching the air? 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
1: 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I'm about to close this out.
0: Person.

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0: Drive from the hospital to Tyrone Sheets for a female. Starting mileage 23191.
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0: 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Available for Johnson Cove.
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0: Very.

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1: Verse

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Should be East 1st Street and Plum Street, 2344. Martin Pearl. Power reports, unknown age female. She had fallen on the stairs on the, possibly on the third floor. Unknown what situation may be.

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He's on a team revoking assistance with transferring patients to crisis. I'll be... 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
1: 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It's or RC.

3950 Fifth Avenue, City Box 340-1, odor of gas in the house, engine 314. 2353.

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1: Received 314, you're responding 3915 Fifth Avenue. Callers reporting a odor of gas in the house. They were advised to evacuate.

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0: 3:14.
1: There was no gas at this location. It was just something making some noise.
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1: Ah, boy.
0: Montana Street, mid-block between Pleasant Valley and Valley View. Lima, Victor, Victor, 8540. It's a Ford Escape. I think it's red in color.
1: You're racing. Do you want a second?
2: No, it's starting.
1: You're racing.

0: 5 away from Blair.
1: Yeah.
0: Your registration is going to be current valid 12 of 26 on a 2018 port.
1: Got it. I'm stable. 27, 29.
0: Got it.
1: 32, 234, 908.
0: There is

0: Back away from what?
1: Yes.
2: Federal and coming back current valid negative warrants.
1: Copy. Can you just send her date of birth and those please?
2: Where is
3: she? Eat from somebody, you want me to continue?
1: No, you're good, man. Thank you, I appreciate it.
3: Definitely.

0: Thornberry. Can't hear you though.
1: Please, 42. 5930 Evergreen Court, Apartment Beach Hotel. Some 52-year-old male was

0: 73 on Fairmont Drive for a welfare check. You can see called over requesting it. The mother who is there on 8302 stating that the father at Fairmont Drive is unfit to be looking after her three children, the oldest of which is autistic, and would like them to be checked on.
1: Okay. Thank you, Doctor.

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1: 654.
0: They had a traffic stop near the magistrate's office. Pennsylvania registration, Lima, Papa Echo, 4019. Again, LPE, 4019. Yonah Mazda, gray in color. One occupant. All advised.
1: Very.

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1: 24.
0: Your registration is coming back. Current valid 2 of 27 on a 2016 Mazda.
1: Appreciate it. Thank you.

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1: 8:17.
0: 21:17. Give me a second or two. I'm going to have to stop a vehicle here. So I'm going to be out of the vehicle on Theater Drive, New Jersey, Sierra 45, Romeo, Delta Alpha.
1: A-17, that's received.
2: Copy, this is Blair, 20 will be on scene.
1: Where is
3: Blair from 654.
1: 654.
3: Clear to stop, warning issued. HPO.
1: There is

0: Blair 17.
1: 817.
0: I have a 2729 already. Out of New Jersey.
1: Yeah.
0: It's gonna be Delta 0921577703 03912.
1: Bruce, where along Peter Drive are you?
0: Sorry about that. Right off 764.
1: Bruce?
0: I believe it's actually Chicken Run Road is where I'm stopped at.

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1: Good.
0: Registration's coming back. Current valid 7 of 26 on a 2007 Pontiac. Middle end comes back. Current valid negative warrants.

0: 817.
1: Conversation, that's all. I'll be back around to that another call.
0: Where is
1: he? Just mark HBO. Where
0: is he?

0: Hey, 2-1.
1: Many contacts here. Kids are okay, they're sleeping. Homes fit. No issues that I observed. They're requesting, it's called a requesting contact.

21 from 17. She already made contact. 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I'll talk with you. I already called the caller.

0: 601 Tumblr.
1: Good.
0: It's going to be 319 Allegheny Street. Alarm company is reporting a glass break at the front door at that location. They're attempting healers now. It's going to be Rick's office. I'll get you a second when I have one.
1: Larry, join.
0: 821.
1: Make contact with the caller. You can clear us. There you go.
0: Reverse 821, could you head towards 319 Allegheny Street to back up 601?

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1: 601.
0: Everything's secure here. Just deal with.
1: So when I copied that everything's secure, could you 10-9 that last part?

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1: Mercedes 314 responding 6th Avenue, 57th Street. A telephone pole down after a Subaru hit. Subaru has flushed.

0: amazed at how things down. I don't have a phone number, but it's actually going to be on Corporate 56th Street and 6th Avenue.
1: Reading

0: We removed all the debris out of the roadway. The boy is still standing at just danger place. So we're available as long as Cadillac's coming.
1: We are on the floor right here. 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
1: Hey.
0: Cover 7. It's going to be the area of Valley Avenue and 58th Street. Callers state they believe they heard a vehicle accident, unknown injuries, that they heard the screeching of tires for a while, then a loud bang. We have fire and EMS being dispatched. DH Street receiving calls for a vehicle accident, unknown injuries. Was that 39 going?
2: Fishville,
0: 3-4-6-3-4 for 39 and 434.

cervical call as possible and drop it there. Patients. Callers on the line reporting it. They're stating that they can hear a male yelling for help in the accident.

0: 7 of line support.
1: Thank you. 42 is flying in front of the panel, though, on 13th Avenue, silver vehicle. I was reporting a female, possibly 10-5 or overdose.

0: Yeah. They have one vehicle with a constant alert thing on it.
1: Fire assistant 11's en route.

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0: You just want to check 4 zone here. People want to enter advising driver flood. They said it's about 5'5 male, real skinny, long frizzy brown hair. Lincoln.
1: Edward, can you go with the direction of travel again?
0: Direction of travel is going to be east on Valley Avenue towards 58.
1: Edward. I'm on 58 now.
2: I want to have an address of 5408 Cool Plus Road.
0: Cool Plus is going to be down by 58th Street Sheets. If you just hit that street, you make the left right before you hit the railroad tracks. That work.
3: That registration is going to be current valid 4/27 on a 2024 Subaru.
2: Copy. Who's the owner?
3: Back. 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Morgan. The lease is going to be a Holly Rosenthal at 5408 Cold Cluster.
4: That driver flood, he's at 5408 Cold Cluster right now.
3: Hey, Mickey Nedemeyer, not injured.
4: He's claiming no injuries. The police are still on the way over.
3: Would you like APD to start over to Cool Cluster since it's in the city?
0: I believe myself and 14 are going to be there. If you can just advise them, we're going to be in their jurisdiction.
3: Bruce.

0: Sentinel be out. Can you go with the numeric uncle cluster one more time? It's going to be 5408 Cold Cluster.
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0: What are you saying?
2: Where, 508?
0: 508.
2: Can I get back to the hotel?
0: Where are you?

0: 5 away from Blair.
1: Yes.
0: Rapid response is in route, 15 minutes out.
1: Copy. We're going to be here for a little bit. I don't know what the stability of the fence is like. Let me just let them know that.
0: Very

0: like 514, name and date of birth.
1: Good.
0: Last name James, normal spelling, first name Michael, India Charlie Kilo Echo Yankee 55 2008.
1: Great.
0: Player 514, this is going to be the driver of Unit 1.
1: Racing.

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0: 514 from Blair.
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0: I'm not getting any returns of that name and date of birth. I'm not seeing them on the sheriff's list.

0: away from Charles Hill.
1: Go ahead.
0: What's the damage looking like on that vehicle?
2: Catastrophic is an understatement.

0: away from 5-7. I'm not sure if you're still looking, but if there's, or if you're by the car and need the insurance and registration info, she's advising this in the glove box.
1: Yeah, I saw the insurance in there when I was trying to get information for the vehicle. I didn't see registration.
0: Got me.
1: Is he injured?
0: He's on the phone with her. He's allegedly going to be here in 2 minutes. He's saying that he has some arm pain. We have an AMED unit standing by.
1: Copy. If it's a 3802, I'll just get a search warrant at the hospital.

0: 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We'll just keep that in mind.
1: Good work.

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0: First name is going to be Michael India Charlie Kilo Echo Yankee. Last name, November Echo Delta India Michael Yankee Echo Romeo 55-2008.
1: Copy.

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51, 620 Newry Street, Presby Home, personal care room 21, 74 year old male. Wait.

Yeah, Broad Avenue, 40th Street. Yeah, with Pennsylvania, November, Charlie Papa, 0882, NCP 0882, displayed on a red Honda Pilot, one occupant, I can advise on second unit.

0: this over. Registration says expired 1 of 2026 on the 2025 Honda.
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0: 14 for Blair. Make contact at 517 South Dartmouth Lane. Callers of Jessica DeGennaro reports that sometime between 5 a.m. and now, someone destroyed her mailbox out front.
1: That'll work.

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0: 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South Fire.
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1: Deputy 80.
0: Deputy, there's just a little bit of smoke. You're in a lot.
1: Copy that.

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0: 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Go ahead, Deputy. Make sure you have a couple guys in packs. It's starting to perk up pretty good here on the second floor. So give me about two guys in packs and go in the...
1: Deputy 80, this is Engine 80. Go ahead.
0: Engine 80 from Deputy, you got a copy? Alright, make sure I have a couple guys in packs. It's starting to perk up pretty good here on the second floor. Just advance the line through the front door here. Same door you went in yesterday, last evening here.
1: Hazard, David.

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1: Command 22 at 742, 106 Court Lane. I was reporting her water main inside the residence broke. It is flooding. 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
1: Hi, at the OK shop, the sheets and the floors out there with Dauntless. There's no Subarus or anything parked there.
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1: What up, channel is my command on?
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1: Thank you.
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0: Command 22. Do you need a fall buffer?
1: Stand by, I'm still trying to make contact here.
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0: Command 22 to Blair.
1: Yes.
0: You did say 106 Court Lane. It's not Decker Court Lane, is it? I'm not getting anybody to answer the door here.
1: Negative. It's showing as 106 Court Lane. That's where the phone's pinging. I'll give her a call back.

0: 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We're awaiting orders.
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2: 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She has no water leak here.
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0: Okay, Blair, stand by. Okay, Blair, be advised. It is 108. Stand by. I'm going to investigate here.
1: Where is it?

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1: Go ahead, Command.
0: There's going to be a hot water heater leaking in a closet in the bedroom. I don't believe we're going to need a pump. We're just going to need some assistance here helping her get this cleaned up a little bit.
1: That's received. Blair, Sea Squad 22 responding.
2: All right, Sea Squad 22, 108, course lane.
0: Command 22, Blair, did you copy? It's a hot water heater.

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0: Jervis.
1: That's received, go on it.
0: Morning.

29 check, Virginia, my LLN when you're ready. Okay, 0 2 6 8 9 0.

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0: I'll be out at Underdog's Bar on North 9th Street for follow-up.
1: Bruce, do you need to see a CFS?
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1: Command 22.
0: Blair, we got the water shut off going into the trailer. We're going to assist your homeowner here for a little bit. We'll let you know when we're available.
1: That's it.

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VA, Virginia License, Echo 660-268-90.

0: I'm not showing anything for warrants from that individual, Virginia.
1: Copy. She's detained. Correct.
0: Great. Welcome to detention. Yeah.

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0: 21 in service, good morning.
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0: 37 in this unit on our way to Cambria County, starting mileage 71 to 78.
1: Okay.

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0: May contact the 1048 North 20th Avenue. Caller is Stacy Fisher. States her 68-year-old neighbor has been texting her again. She's very uncomfortable about it.
1: Copy.
0: Male is actually sitting in front of his residence in a black vehicle. Texted the female and said that he expected to see her before 11 a.m. this morning.

0: Or 509.
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0: 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That's fine, I'll handle that.
1: Proceed.

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1: Go ahead.
0: 31-224-290-320 anchor.

record is showing suspended DUI related document pickup. Nothing additional besides your warrant. Received in custody 842.

0: 这个事情。
1: 没错。
0: Mayor, could you take a phone number down and give a call to Verizon? Looks like somebody took down a cable wire at 4th Avenue and 14th Street. Pole number 3-11736. The wire is off the roadway wrapped around the street sign, posing no problem. If you could just give them a call, please.
1: Oh.
0: If you would, just punch a number for that and close it. Report supplemental.
1: Copy.

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1: 22.
0: Blair, we assisted the homeowner with some cleanup. She has a plumber on scene and Serve Pro on the way, and we're available.
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0: I'm clear back in service.
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0: Medevac 11, staff page scene run, EMS rendezvous at Penn Highlands, Huntington. Medevac 11, staff page timeout 913. But all teams
1: 913. Roger, myself, channel 1, I'll take the channel.
2: Thanks, Bill. Michelle, 1502, copy that.

0: 1-800-218 from Blair. 6144 6th Avenue. Callers reporting that there's to be a individual in a dark gray Nissan Altima, New Jersey registration, Yankee 25 Sierra November Echo, taking pictures of the fuel tanks there. He thought that was suspicious. Copy. I did run the reg. It comes back to Enterprise Rental Car.
1: Okay.

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1: 667.
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0: 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I was reporting a kitten stuck in a tree under fire. That's received. 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
0: I don't have anything out of 14 at this time.
1: That's received. I'm almost on scene here. I'll let you know if I need anything.
0: That's it.

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1: Mr. Donaldson is showing suspended Category 1, showing a domestic relations warrant out of your department.
0: Courthouse.
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0: 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Yes. Captain 33 is trying to raid you.
1: Alright, see, nothing's coming across on our end. Captain 33, go ahead.
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0: First name is Nicole. Phone number 814-330-3187.

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0: Von Frobler.
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0: motor vehicle accident, no injuries. Bel Air Road and North Montgomery Street. Black Jeep and a brown Honda off the roadway.
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0: 603.
1: 603. Dispatch, fire, police, counter traffic control, please. 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
0: Copy that. Four for Blair, did you copy that?
1: He's tied up. 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Fire, police.
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1: Yeah.

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1: Three 19 Sycamore Street. It's going to be Child Advocates, Blair County. Spoke with Eve Mallory Miller. She's a preschool teacher. Had her phone in her pocket and pocket dials. Verified all information.
2: Come off North Montgomery. You must come off Miller.
3: North Montgomery. When you come up, pull on your left side. You got debris going out.
2: Receive. We'll approach North Montgomery.

0: 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Flair, can you attach us to that call? APD's on 120th Street. We're on scene.
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0: 3, while you were on that call, telephone call came in regarding North Juniata Street, Allegheny Street. Caller's just requesting a phone call. I attached to it.
1: Received. I'll call mine back to the office.

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1: 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City, 11 and 5.

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1: 67.
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0: 992 16th Ave, so.

0: 603.
1: Could you open that back up and give me that number, please? And then re-close that report, criminal.
0: Yes.

402 at 1137, 961 Washington Ave, is Cedar Wood, room 210 at Alpha, 72-year-old male, pulse ox 86, dizzy, abnormal breathing.

0: 11, 40. 822.
1: I'll be clear. Mercy.
0: Mercy. King Hunter Sterling Street is going to be outside. We have EMS en route there for a female that was bitten multiple times by a small chihuahua. She is bleeding, so we need to report.

0: fire from engine 316. Flare 316 en route to 110 East 6th Avenue for inside investigation. Along with that call, there's a mother, I have no age, and a male son that's 2 years old, both complaining of symptoms of carbon monoxide poisoning. So could you get...
1: Alright, this is what I'm starting.
0: Thank you.

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Patient will be outside, unknown age female, bleeding from two dog bites.

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Fire is on scene.

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Negative warrant.

0: 拜拜。1608 East Pleasant Valley Boulevard at Harriman's, they're reporting an individual with a handicap plate struck and destroyed their mailbox and drove off. It's going to be a red sedan, but they couldn't get any further description as far as drivers other than it did have a handicap plate and did not, was not able to get the whole plate. Negative. They were going, I guess they were on their way out to make contact and he just left. I don't know direction travel.
1: Not me, you heard my, just hold that, I'll make contact with them.
0: .481 from there. Looks like they're passing the Applebee's. Thank you.

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1: 646.
0: Call me a number for suspicious activity. 1500 block of Blair Avenue. I'm in route there.
1: Receive.

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2: Huh. 30 side and a low 300 side. 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
1: I have a contact here. I'll be en route to the address 110 Fifth Ave on the same CFS.
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1: Breezy.
2: Player 9, the mailbox incident. 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Which I can't remember.
1: 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Me too.

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0: 153 Sierra Drive, Fargate. One of the DAV vehicles was involved in motor vehicle accident. No injury.
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0: Is Jessica McConnell shown up as the owner? 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

0: 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Bye.
1: Yeah.
0: Your registration is showing expired by approximately 1 year. The OLN is showing suspended document pickup. And your female is negative for warrants, but she is showing some AOPCs.
1: Okay.

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Station 430, Alpha Response to Person, 2325 6th Ave, City, 1309. Four thirty four, 1309, 2325 6th Ave, 67-year-old male, unable to walk.

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2: I don't know that.
0: I'm not there. 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
0: Pulling over for harassment, 300 block Allegheny Street. Close out, report supplemental.
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And 314 and 311, truck 351, 1322.

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1: Fire department for that as well for emergency. 413 58th Street.

exchange due to a PSA. Just head that way. I'm hoping nothing happens, but like I was saying,

0: Parece.
1: Three 14 from 302.
0: Go ahead.
1: Hey, I'm tied up on another call, so you have command.
0: That's received.
2: The call is back on the line stating that female is trying to leave the residence.
1: I do copy. Blair, APD is right in front of me. We're just turning on to North 4th.
2: Pass, received.

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1: Well, I heard about Corn Route. I remember this.
0: ...422 and a half North 12th Avenue. 25-year-old female. 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

Station 430 to assist PD. 1800 block of 6 up. 3237. PD is on scene, highly intoxicated male, crossing EMS for evaluation. That's received.

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0: Thank you.
1: Received 13. 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
0: 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Motor vehicle accident. 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Calling a blue Honda.
1: Four.

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0: 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S-T-E-N. My name is Marie, M-U-R-R-A-Y. 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

0: letter 646.
1: You pull me a number. It's going to be for a very minor crash. 400 block of West 16th Street. It's not a vehicle, no offense. I'm out there.
2: Receive. 822 from Blair.
3: Good.
4: This individual, the accident was on Woodbury Pike and West King Street. She's needing a copy of the police report. It's for your report number 1215. I told her you'd give her a call.
3: Copy. There's a CS. There's a CS.
5: Yeah, I'm here.

0: 8:18 from there. 539 foot of 10 road. Car reporting that a male is slamming stuff around. He used to be a white male, late 20s. My name is Ian. I believe they are outside now. At this time, it's verbal.
1: This is enough.

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1: 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Is there any way you can call and talk to us?
0: Yeah, I'll try.
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0: 27518744, Russell Spain. Stable.
1: Received.
2: Great. Did.
0: You would start me EMS. I have a male here with facial injuries. On priority.
3: Sorry, 22.
1: 22.
3: 552. We're out to the bus station.

station 429, third class of police department, for domestic 539, foot of 10 road, 1444. For Boss 39 foot of 10 road, police are on scene of a physical domestic. You have a male patient with facial injuries, non-emergency response.

Dunnings Highway, Municipal Street, Michael Victor, Victor 3812, MVV 3812, Fort Escape, times one of those.

0: 而且
1: 402 is 1456 U.S. Lynch Street, the Pennsylvania Health Department, permit 309, unaged male, laying on the floor, unknown injuries.
2: Six six zero six seven two.

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0: Myself and 26 are in service.
1: How's it?

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1: Y'all need anything up there?
2: Negative, thank you.

0: That female was dropped off. Ending was 39559. Close that out, RC.
1: Route 3, 1504. 509.
2: I'm clear. It's not normal.

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1: Fire 4592 on board in Altoona.
0: 1505. Come back.
1: 26.
2: 5 Sellers Drive is going to be Levin Furniture. It's like, actually going to be a motor vehicle accident. No injuries off the roadway. They were pulling out of Target, pulling into Levin to get off the roadway.
1: Got it.
2: Volkswagen Passat and a black Jeep Rubicon.
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0: for vehicle closure. 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
1: Yeah, COPD.
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1: You're responding at 1512 Dunnings Highway and Pond Street. Holland Brothers. 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Central fire.
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Medevac 11, CMI, possible scene run into Center County from your base, 068 degrees for 36 nautical. 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

0: Medevac 11, staff page, scene run in Center County from your base, 069 degrees for 36 nautical. 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
0: Two good main contact, 1894 Pike Road Pyramid. They have a vehicle come through and tear off part of their awning. You do have it on camera. 1894 Pike Road. Six 32 from Blair.
2: 32.
0: .202 Hollidaysburg, Plaza of the One Spirit Store. We had an employee call in, stated that there was a gentleman approximately 45 to 50 years of age, white male, who's driving a white GMC van older with rust on it. He came into the store, bought several mini bottles of Fireball, went out into the parking lot, drank them, and then pulled off. Apparently this is a common occurrence. She just wanted to report it. She did give me a registration. I ran it and came back no records. So I'm not sure if it's correct or not.
2: Did she get direction travel?
0: Direction he left in. She saw he left the parking lot. Apparently he pulls in front of their store, facing the store.

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0: For 34, is this 3rd Ave or 23rd Ave?
2: 23rd Ave.

0: 44 for Blair. We just took a call from 564 Washington Avenue regarding Garden Alley. Apparently, individuals on a mini bike were ripping up and down. The rider's girlfriend came up and got confrontational. It's going to be a green dirt bike.
1: One copy.
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1: Yeah. Copy.

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1: Caller's going to be at 564 Washington Avenue.
0: Copy. 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
0: 35 Village Drive. 3-year-old child just went darting out the door. 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
1: That's Village Drive.

0: 9, copy final.
1: Air 434. 434. Yeah, to the mountain address, we are now on scene.

0: 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Engine 312, engine 311, station 418, place for 430, 1705.
1: 311 responding.
2: 351, we're in your area.

0: 1076, Second Street and Chestnut Avenue, two vehicles on the roadway. OnStar is reporting one person is fine.
1: Maybe in Town Mark 8 at Church Street. Call Brian there. Some police stated Jacob Culp is on the property. He has been priorly trespassed until not to return. 810 Church Street, Hometown Market. Okay. 413, Roger.
2: Flyer 351, negative confinement.
0: Alright, so

0: 312, just shut all this lane down.
1: Blair, 301 is on the thing.
2: 15 and 17, I mean.

0: I'm just checking in and everything. You know what's going to be saying.
1: Proceed.
0: That's who you, though.
1: Proceed.

Station 40 in place for 30 vehicle accident. Second Street, Chestnut Ave City, 1712. Person, 2nd Street, Chestnut Ave. 3rd vehicle accident, confirmed injuries.

0: supporting an unauthorized use of his 2016 Chrysler 300 by his child's mother.
1: Did she just come take it, or?
0: This is ex-wife that took the vehicle.
1: Okay, I'll call.

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0: Go ahead, 503.
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2: 4. Please implement. Pennsylvania, 28913673. Last name's Frost. Stable.

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2: Processing.
0: Alright, so it's going to be the 800 block of Clearfield Mountain Boulevard. Crossing the blacks and reds. Motorcycle accident of two patients. Fires on the crossing. 800 block of Clearfield Mountain Boulevard.

29, listed 434, response for a fall. 1121, 20th Ave, City, 1725. Twentieth Ave, apartment 1, for a 01-year-old female, fell off the couch, hit her head, is bleeding.

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1: 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They're answering status checks.

2803 Union Ave, the Tuckahoe Park, 36-year-old female, multiple seizures today, not feeling well.

0: For Blair. Town Allegheny Street, Apartment 2. Callers reporting that there's to be a male there that has been taking items from under her porch. A description given was a white male, 36, wearing a black shirt and jeans. First name of Matt. 210 Allegheny Street, Apartment 2.
1: Blair 31, order.

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2: 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I have an 827 for Mr. Howman.

0: 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Whatever that was, you're fine.
1: Copy that.

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1: 1743. Well, assistant G301 is available also.

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2: 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Left leg and head pain.

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0: 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First is Jerry, S-H-E-R-R-I, last name Trude, T-R-U-D-E, 12979, reference second.
1: So 5, you're blocked on. Can you go with the first and then the second?
0: Sherry. S-H-E-R-R-I. Last name Trude. T-R-U-D-E. 12979. I'll break for the second.
1: Done.
0: Matthew. Metz. M-E-T-Z. 8-3189.
1: Copy, thank you.

0: I'm sorry, Hispanic Cat 2, CU. I, AOPC is negative 29. Sherry's Hispanic Cat 1, negative 29.
1: Bar 218, that's it.
2: 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Here you go.

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0: Yes.
1: And also, Lucas, here goes the numericals again.
0: 30.
1: 10-4, I'll get your head.

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0: 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Could be for an 88-year-old male who's being bothered with staff and requesting to be transported. 170 Red Box Drive, 7 below the memory care in the Carlton area.
1: Or 5-2, you can clear the channel.
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0: 8-14-826. 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There's an 88-year-old male being violent with staff. They're requesting you to assist.
1: Got it.

0: both launching, is EMS coming?
1: Yes, they were dispatched at the same time as you. They're still en route.

0: number 34, that's received your spawn, 1827, 518 North 7th Avenue, that's accessed in the alley, patients in the backyard, 33-year-old male, mower struck something, threw something into his leg, it's to be bleeding, bleeding is attempted to be controlled, 518 North 7th Avenue, backyard access through the alley.
1: Travis South, Asian, number for drugs, RS.
2: Sorry.

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0: That's received.

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It's going to be at the corner of the street and Hewitt Street. 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

0: SV482, you're responding 1903, 300 East Plank Road, UPMC, urgent care. 72-year-old male having substernal chest pain, dizziness. Is it going to be the transport, the 435 unit? Three eight five.
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0: 1500 Sterling Street, the Ridley Inn, room 147. Caller's reporting that his son is outside arguing with him. The male recently had a stroke and he just does not want to deal with it right now. Ridley Inn, room 147.

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1: Steve, stand by.

0: 316 and 1915, 336 Sixth Avenue, the rear apartment. 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
1: I can see clear with you.

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1: Three. 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Are you secure?
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1: My cell phone's here, ready to clear. 19th, you can take my courtesy rod. 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
1: Blair, 503, traffic stop. 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
0: Then I was dropped off. You can clear. Hey, clear.